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1: 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Plus, we're catching up with Dallas Smith, country music icon present day. But back in 02, we knew him as the lead singer of Default. Me, you, and O2. Catch you this weekend.

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1: Cloudy tonight, we could see a shower and a low of 8 degrees. Clearing Saturday morning, we'll see lots of sunshine with a high of 18. Sunny and 27 for Sunday.
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Correctly guess the three Ed Sheeran songs and you'll have a chance to win. 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
1: If you are enrolled in the Canadian Dental Care Plan, you will need to renew your coverage before the deadline passes on June 1st. Who is eligible for the renew? Well, although your coverage is still valid until June 30th, if you don't renew by the deadline, it's important to do so, as the government warns that any dental care you receive during this gap will not be covered nor reimbursed, which is terrifying. 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
1: The FIFA World Cup is coming to North America very, very soon. And Shakira, who gave us the song Waka Waka back in 2010 for when the World Series was held in Africa, is giving us the song for 2026. It's called Die Die. And it's not as good as Waka Waka, but I really like it. And I think you should give it a listen. 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

It's Nepo Baby, Gracie Abrams, with Hit the Wall on 94.7 Star. What do I mean by Nepo Baby? Well, J.J. Abrams of the Star Wars, you know, J.J. Abrams, that's his daughter, Gracie Abrams. 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

94.7 Star acknowledges that we are on the traditional territories of Treaty Number 1 and Treaty Number 2 and the shared traditional lands of the Cree, Anishinaabewaki, Oji-Cree, Ocheti-Chikoan, and the homeland of Métis peoples. We respect the treaties that were made on this territory.

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1: Cloudy tonight, we could see a shower and a low of 8 degrees. Clearing Saturday morning, we'll see lots of sunshine with a high of 18. Sunny and 27 for Sunday.
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2: My name is Savannah and I'm covering for Falco this evening, and it's an honor and a privilege to hang out with you. 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You got to lose your passport while traveling abroad. And honestly, that sounds horrible. 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

Drake had a little bit of a publicity stunt where in Toronto he had a bunch of ice. And when the ice thawed, it was going to reveal when his new album, Iceman, would be released. Well, people took to the streets with flamethrowers, pickaxes, everything, wanting to be the one who would reveal the message left behind from Drake. Well, on May 15th, not only did Drake release Iceman, but he gave two other albums, including Habibiti and Maid of Honor. 43-track collection. Have you heard any of the songs? Maid of Honor is more poppy music, and I really like that.

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1: Cloudy tonight, we could see a shower and a low of 8 degrees. Clearing Saturday morning, we'll see lots of sunshine with a high of 18. Sunny and 27 for Sunday.
0: Spring. Fresh grass peeking from its winter slumber. Birds shedding winter's chill. And what's this? Well, good day to you, Miss Butterfly. 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
1: A new ranking of the world's best countries has been released, and Canada ranked pretty high. What is evaluated in this ranking is not just their economic output, but their operational health, encompassing everything from civic engagement, infrastructure, to environmental stewardship and healthcare. The following factors were taken into account when ranking the best countries in the world: a culture, tourism, economic development, governance, health, infrastructure, natural environment, opportunity, and civic health. Canada received an overall score of a 69.5 out of 100, landing in 19th place. I'm upset by that ranking because that means we're not a number one country. And I feel like we could be doing a lot better. 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
1: Nope, it's not Falco. It's Savannah signing off. 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I feel really blessed. Enjoy the rest of your night. I will catch up with you tomorrow. Bye for now.

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1: Cloudy tonight, we could see a shower and a low of 8 degrees. Clearing Saturday morning, we'll see lots of sunshine with a high of 18. Sunny and 27 for Sunday.
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1: Cloudy tonight, we could see a shower and a low of 8 degrees. Clearing Saturday morning, we'll see lots of sunshine with a high of 18. Sunny and 27 for Sunday.
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0: Think you're a big Ed Sheeran fan? Put your fandom to the test and you could fly away to play with Ed Sheeran. Sing! Win airfare, accommodations, and two tickets to see him this August at Rogers Centre in Toronto. To win, listen for the next Sheeran Shuffle. We'll play three of his song clips. Text your guesses to 204-727-STAR. 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Spring. Fresh grass peeking from its winter slumber. Birds shedding winter's chill. And what's this? Well, good day to you, Miss Butterfly. But off you go now, because spring is about to get crazy. 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

94.7 Star acknowledges that we are on the traditional territories of Treaty Number 1 and Treaty Number 2 and the shared traditional lands of the Cree, Anishinaabewaki, Oji-Cree, Ocheti-Chikoan, and the homeland of Métis peoples. We respect the treaties that were made on this territory.

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1: Sunny today with a high of 18. It'll be clear overnight, a low of 8. Sunny and 27 for Sunday.
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94.7 Star with Rema, Selena Gomez, that's Calm Down. I'm Hayden in for Trent this morning. Hope your weekend is off to a good start. Music from Madonna and Sabrina Carpenter, as well as Jasia first. It's the weekend. 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

94.7 Star, a reminder that weekdays you can listen for the Sharon Shuffle. We've got a chance for you to fly away to see Ed Sheeran in Toronto this August. You can hear that three times every weekday. Correctly guess the three Ed Sheeran songs, and you'll go into the draw. June 8th is when Angie's announcing the winner of that. Here's 1D, What Makes You Beautiful. 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
1: Sunny today with a high of 18. It'll be clear overnight, a low of 8. Sunny and 27 for Sunday.
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0: 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I'm Hayden. If you're a fan of the Netflix show Emily in Paris, you might be sad to learn that the show will be ending after its sixth season.
1: After six unforgettable years of playing Emily Cooper, I'm here to share that this upcoming sixth season will be our final. Season six will bring you everything you love about the show and serve as the final chapter in Emily's adventure of a lifetime.
0: That's Lily Collins sharing the news. Production on the new season underway now in Greece. No official release date for the new season yet. 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

0: 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Spring. Fresh grass peeking from its winter slumber. Birds shedding winter's chill. And what's this? Well, good day to you, Miss Butterfly. 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

Battling your ground, karma's on your scent like a bounty hunter. 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Sweet like justice, karma is a queen. 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Karma is the guy on the screen.

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Eminem, Rihanna, that's Monster. 94.7 Star, today's best music. I'm Hayden, in for Trent this morning. Hope your Saturday is going well. If you are constantly worrying about what other people think of you, it's actually normal. I think we already know that. But what I didn't know is that we don't really stop worrying about what other people think of us until we reach the age of 46. At least that's what experts say. The survey of adults 55 plus also found that we don't feel comfortable in our own skin until we turn 42.

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1: Sunny today with a high of 18. It'll be clear overnight, a low of 8. Sunny and 27 for Sunday.
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0: I've got music from Chapel Roan next. You might remember back in 2025, she won her first Grammy Award for Best New Artist, but you might not know that Chapel, at 14 years old, predicting the future, saying she was going to win her first Grammy. 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
1: 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I'm Hayden. Got music from Tate McRae and Bruno Mars on the way first. It's Huntrix and Golden on 94.7 Star, today's best music.

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0: Today's best music, 94.7 Star with Bruno Mars, I Just Might. My name's Hayden. If you missed it earlier this week, Premier Wob Kanoe saying this.
1: We might stop changing our time, but which way should we go? Do you want the earlier sunrises in winter with standard time? Or do you want the later sunsets in summer with daylight time? Or do you want to keep going back and forth?
0: I don't think any of us want to keep going back and forth. For the record, I love the sunny summer nights. Nothing better than sitting around a fire, 10 o'clock at night, and it's still sunny out here in Manitoba. That's my opinion. Here's Taylor Swift, Blank Space.

Think you're a big Ed Sheeran fan? Put your fandom to the test and you could fly away to play with Ed Sheeran. Sing. Win airfare, accommodations, and two tickets to see him this August at Rogers Centre in Toronto. To win, listen for the next Sheeran Shuffle. We'll play three of his song clips. Text

to 204-727-STAR. 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

NHL playoffs continuing tonight. The Montreal Canadiens taking on the Carolina Hurricanes in Game 2. Game 3 between the Colorado Avalanche and the Las Vegas Golden Knights going tomorrow night in Vegas. That Montreal-Carolina Game 1, what a start, hey? The Hurricanes were fast right out of the gate. They scored inside that first minute. I thought, oh boy, not looking good for the Habs. But then they bounced back. They totally took over. Carolina was looking a little bit rusty. We'll see what Game 2 has in store tonight. It's 94.7 Star, today's best music.

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1: Sunny today with a high of 18. It'll be clear overnight, a low of 8. Sunny and 27 for Sunday.
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Kid Leroy, JB, stay. It's 94.7 Star. I'm Hayden, and that's it for me this morning. Thanks for spending a little bit of your weekend with us. Coming up after 10 o'clock, Sarah Nick is going to have the weekly Top 25, taking you through the best songs of the week. 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I'll leave you with Jade LeMack. 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
1: This is the weekly Top 25 with Sarah Nick. We're counting down the 25 most popular songs and looking back at what happened this week. And now, here's Sarah.
2: Welcome to the weekly Top 25 Countdown. I'm Sarah Nick. We're counting down the biggest songs across our beautiful country from song number 25 all the way to the number one spot. Will Bruno Mars hang on to the top position again this week? We're going to find out soon enough. We got a huge show ahead, including a group breakup story that's going to take you straight back to the 90s, a throwback to a former number one hit from 2010, plus a fresh track later on from Martin Garrix and Ed Sheeran. So let's get things started. Kicking off the countdown at song number 25, brand new to the chart this week, Canadian artist Alex Perratt with Kissing You.

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0: Olivia Rodrigo announced a new single earlier this week, The Cure, which is her second release from her upcoming album. You seem pretty sad for a girl so in love. The new song just came out on Friday, and she called it one of her favorites she's ever written. There's also speculation about a possible link to Robert Smith of The Cure, who's previously worked with Olivia Rodrigo in the studio. Katy Perry confirmed where things stand with Justin Trudeau during a recent live stream. While chatting with fans on Stationhead, Katy Perry went off script and mentioned her boyfriend, and apparently he's got her giggling like a schoolgirl. All right. Aqua has officially announced that they're stepping away as a live band, bringing the end to the group behind the 1997 hit Barbie Girl. In a statement shared on Instagram, they said the decision comes after they felt it was the right time to close that chapter. They're ending on a high note. The band didn't point out a specific conflict, instead thanked fans for 3 decades of support, saying that they leave with nothing but love for music and each other. This week's trending track goes to Aqua. Here's Barbie Girl.
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number 23, Gracie Abrams. Her latest hit the wall. She's getting ready to drop her upcoming album called Daughter from Hell on July 17th. It's a 16-track project and has got early reviews saying that it is the best she's ever sounded and a release that everyone should be excited about. You're listening to the Weekly Top 25, Sarah Nick here. Harry Styles' world tour is reviewing its stage setup after fans complained about obstructed views during the Amsterdam shows. Harry Styles' team said the stage was designed to give fans a more

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2: Sunny today with a high of 18. It'll be clear overnight, a low of 8. Sunny and 27 for Sunday.
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1: In at song number 19, Madonna, Sabrina Carpenter. That one's Bring Your Love. Madonna's 15th studio album, Confessions 2, a sequel to her 2005 record, Confessions on the Dance Floor, will be out on July 3rd. Going to include that song as well. You're listening to the Weekly Top 25. I'm Sarah Nick. As always, hit me up on the socials at Sarah Nick FM. Lady Gaga's teamed up with Doechii on this track for Devil Wears Prada 2 soundtrack.

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0: After more than a decade of waiting, Martin Garrix and Ed Sheeran have finally dropped their collaboration, Repeat It, and fans are losing it. It blends Ed Sheeran's vocals with Martin Garrix's massive EDM sound. What makes this release even crazier is the song started way back in 2014 during a studio session in Nashville. At one point, Martin Garrix even admitted that he never thought this song would see the light of day. So fast forward years later, they finally revived it. They updated the track to celebrate Martin Garrix's 30th birthday. This week's fresh track, Martin Garrix, Ed Sheeran, Repeat It.

Song number 15, Olivia Dean with Man I Need. You're listening to the Weekly Top 25. Sarah Nick here. Jamie Fine's getting ready to release her new EP, Everything Led Me to You. That's coming out on June 12th. The project explores growth, reflection, and finding the meaning through heartbreak and happiness. Jamie Fine with Homesick sits at song number 14. I'm just so-

0: 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We'll be right back.
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0: This is the weekly top 25 with Sarah Nick. We're counting down the 25 most popular songs and looking back at what happened this week. And now, here's Sarah.
8: We've officially hit the halfway mark of the weekly top 25 countdown. Thanks for hanging out with me. I'm Sarah Nick, and we are getting closer and closer to that number one spot. So far, we've heard a brand new collaboration from Ed Sheeran and Martin Garrix. And yeah, we also talked about Aqua breaking up. Coming up, a former number one hit from 2010. But first, we got to get to lucky number 13. This week, it's Preston Pablo, Because I Do.

number 12, Taylor Swift with Elizabeth Taylor. So before Taylor Swift and Travis Kelce say I do this summer, rumors are swirling that the couple is

finalizing a prenup. Apparently, where they could file it can make a huge difference. Prenup laws vary state to state, and choosing the right one could help better protect both of their assets if the marriage ever ended. Taylor Swift is worth more than $2 billion. Travis Kelce's net worth sits at around $90 million. This is Weekly Top 25, Sarah Nick here. Song number 11, Sophia Camara, Girls Like You.

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Song number 10, Somber, back to Friends. Somber is bringing You Are the Reason Tour to Canada, including festival stops and an arena stop with major guests, including Interpol and The Help. These Canadian dates include Montreal, Quebec City, New Glasgow, Vancouver, and Toronto. 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My name is Sarah Nick. Tyler Shaw, run to you. Song number 9 this week.

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2: Sunny today with a high of 18. It'll be clear overnight, a low of 8. Sunny and 27 for Sunday.
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0: Alrighty, we are going to throw it back to 2010 for a second here. This one was absolutely everywhere. Oh My God, from Usher featuring Will.i.am, a massive dance pop anthem. Here's a fun fact. You know that, it's a chant in the background in the beat? Well, that's an actual real crowd sample from Will.i.am. He recorded that while performing I Got a Feeling Live, which is kind of a cool collaboration, right? Everybody loved this song. Oh My God, hit number one in North America, here in Canada, all across the world, becoming one of the biggest global hits of 2010. We got Usher, Will.i.am, Oh My God.

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0: And we're back. The best songs of the week on the weekly Top 25 with Sarah Nick. Number 4.

number four, Taylor Swift with Opalite. Taylor Swift and Travis Kelce, they're keeping their plans, their wedding plans, extremely private. So private, apparently some family members are totally out of the loop. According to reports, Taylor Swift is personally calling guests instead of sending physical invites in effort to avoid leaks ahead of the big day. And apparently, get this, Travis Kelce's dad hasn't been given many details after previously sharing engagement information publicly during interviews last year. This is the Weekly Top 25. My name is Sarah Nick. Staying at the same spot as last week, it's Somber with Homewrecker, song number three.

0: Song number two this week, Olivia Dean, So Easy to Fall in Love. Olivia Dean recently opened up about music that shaped her, sharing certain songs and albums that had a real impact on her, including her very first album she ever bought. Take a listen.
1: Maybe Unexpected is the first song I ever bought on CD. I went to Woolworths with my granny. If you remember Woolworths, you remember. And Leona Lewis had just won the X Factor at the time. And her single was A Moment Like This. If you know, you know. It was fantastic.
0: I'm Sarah Nick. Thanks so much for hanging out with me this week for the weekly Top 25 Countdown. And let me know what you think of the countdown over on the socials at Sarah Nick FM. If you guess Bruno Mars is holding on to that number one spot, you are right. It's been a huge year for him. A new album, new videos, this full tour rollout. Sitting at song number one this week, Bruno Mars, I Just Might.

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0: 94.7 Star, today's best music at home of the Sheeran Shuffle. We want to send you off to see Ed Sheeran in Toronto in August. Now, be listening for those Sheeran Shuffles Monday to Friday. We do three times a day. And when you hear them, you're going to text in the songs that you think are in the shuffle. 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The Sheeran Shuffle. 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
1: Sunny today with a high of 18. It'll be clear overnight, a low of 8. Sunny and 27 for Sunday.
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2: 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Months of cramming info into that cute little noggin of theirs? All those nasty tests, exams, and pop quizzes? Study sessions? Books upon books upon books. But they did it. They graduated. All that hard work can make a student pretty darn hungry. M&M Food Market has the most delicious apps, meals, and treats to celebrate their move into the next phase of their life in the tastiest way. 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

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My name's Tim, and don't forget, it's coming up for you tonight. It is the 2K Throwback with Taylor Daniels. We are flashing back tonight at 6 o'clock till the year 2011. 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

0: 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Spring. Fresh grass peeking from its winter slumber. Birds shedding winter's chill. And what's this? Well, good day to you, Miss Butterfly. But off you go now, because spring is about to get crazy. 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

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And hey, tomorrow it is supposed to be like sunny in mid-20s. How awesome is that? Finally. See, I knew this was going to happen. We were going to go from somewhat spring into bam, summer, boom. Anyways, tomorrow, starting at 10 o'clock, it is the Children's Country Fair. 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
1: Sunny today with a high of 18. It'll be clear overnight, a low of 8. Sunny and 27 for Sunday.
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I'm Tim. How come last weekend's weather couldn't be like, you know, this weekend's weather? What is it with that? Never fails, right? May 2-4 was like a yeeky weekend, and then this weekend is supposed to be super nice. Anyways, game 2, by the way, Habs on the TV for you tonight. 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

you're a fan of The Mandalorian, well, the latest movie is out. It dropped yesterday. Might want to go check it out. Looks really good. We're big fans of it in our house, so I'm looking forward to going and checking it out maybe tonight. My wife said, you're going by yourself? And I went, well, maybe. She's like, oh, okay. 94.7 Star.

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1: Sunny today with a high of 18. It'll be clear overnight, a low of 8. Sunny and 27 for Sunday.
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94.7 Star, today's best music. I'm Tim, and hey, watch for us tomorrow. The Children's Country Fair is happening, the Keystone Center grounds, starting at 10 o'clock. All right, that is going to be a fantastic event for you. Free for the family. Looks like it's going to be a fantastic day. Don't forget your sunscreen and a hat. You'll need that. They will have a canteen, so bring cash, but there's going to be a whole lot of events happening tomorrow. And, of course, all put on by the Westman Dreams for Kids. So check it out. I'm just

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I'm Tim, and find out how that song does in the top 25 with Sarah Nick. 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

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Hey, my name is Savannah. I'm going to be spending a little bit of today with you. I hope you're having a beautiful Saturday. You've got it on 94.7 Star, today's best music.

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0: Sunny today with a high of 18. It'll be clear overnight, a low of 8. Sunny and 27 for Sunday.
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big stars. 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It's 94.7 Star, today's best music. Speaking of Jones, they have partnered with the popular video game and now TV show Fallout, giving you the Jones Fallout sodas, including Nuka-Cola. And you can get them at Costco, which people have been buying them in hordes and then reselling them on Facebook Marketplace. 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
2: 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She's not pointing fingers, but she does say that she wants it back because she has a collection in her house of all of the outfits she's worn from different concerts and pivotal moments in her life, so she wants it to add to her collection. 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
1: Sunny today with a high of 18. It'll be clear overnight, a low of 8. Sunny and 27 for Sunday.
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Somber, actually, he's going on tour, and he's been jumping off stage, smacking his face into the microphone. He's done this three times. It's not intentional, but he's broken his tooth three times. In fact, he actually gave a piece of his tooth to a fan in the crowd. 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
1: A partly cloudy sky for us tonight. Chance of a shower, risk of a thunderstorm at a low down to 5. Cloud showers and a chance of thunderstorm tomorrow morning, but sun by the afternoon. We'll see a high of 26, sunshine for Monday, and a high of 31.
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3: 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Crime Stoppers pays up to $2,000 cash for information that leads to the solution of a crime.
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Correctly guess three Ed Sheeran songs and you'll have a chance to win. The winner will be announced during middays with Angie on June 8th. The grand prize includes two tickets to see the show August 22nd in Toronto, round-trip airfare, and hotel accommodations. 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

I so appreciate you hanging out with me this evening here on 94.7 Star. My name is Savannah, and it's always a blast to spend some of my day with you. Coming up next is the 2K Throwback with Sarah Nick. Have so much fun with her, and I will chat with you tomorrow. Bye for now.

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9: Here we go again. It's another 2K Throwback. This weekend, rewinding the clock to late May 2002. When pop, rock, and hip-hop were colliding on the charts, MTV still decided what was cool, and your Discman or Burn CD collection basically

defined your personality. I'm Taylor Daniels. The 2K Throwback is your weekly rewind through the hits, the headlines, and the millennial moments that defined a generation. This weekend, we're going back 24 years to a time when Pink was calling out the pressure to be perfect. Don't let me get me. I'm my own worst enemy. Michelle Branch was everywhere on the radio with one of the biggest pop rock songs of the year. And Eminem was shaking up the entire music industry with a track that was equal parts wild, hilarious, and totally iconic. This weekend, we're counting down the biggest songs on the charts from this exact week in May 2002, plus reliving the music, the moments, and the pop culture that made the early 2000s unforgettable. We're also catching up with Dallas Smith, who back in the 2000s was rocking the charts as the lead singer of Defoe. I'm wasting my time, I'm wasting my time. Before becoming one of Canada's biggest country stars. So let's turn it up and throw it back, because May 2002 sounded like this.

0: And if you were living that millennial life in 2002, you remember exactly what that era looked like. It was the summer of trucker hats and oversized jerseys, baggy jeans and low-rise everything, Air Force Ones and grills, and blasting Burn CDs in the car with the windows down. And a lot of that lifestyle came courtesy of St. Louis rapper Nelly. Hot in here, sitting at number 9 on the charts this week in May 2002.
1: It's a 2K double play.
0: A 2K double play going back to back with an artist on the charts. And gonna give our first one up to Nelly. Repping the Midwest hip hop scene with massive party records and summer anthems. Almost every year of the 2000s showcased top 10 finishes on the charts and an ever-evolving sound that fit perfectly with the shifting sound of the millennium. Sure, he could bring the heat with his own record.

But then he flipped the script. He started teaming up with artists like Kelly Rowland for one of the biggest crossover hits of the decade, Dilemma. Then he went full country crossover with Tim McGraw on Over and Over. And later on, he even jumped into a rap pop punk collaboration with Simple Plan on I Don't Want to Go to Bed. Party starter, hit maker, genre hopper. Through the solo smashes and big collaborations, Nelly proved he could evolve with his fans, and wherever he showed up, the hits usually followed. So let's keep it rolling. Double play. I don't wanna go to bed without you. It's a simple plan. I don't wanna go to bed without you. Talk to me.

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It's the year 2002. The world was watching Kelly Clarkson win season one of American Idol. Canada found its punk rock princess in the form of Avril Lavigne. Tobey Maguire became Peter Parker. And you were downloading this song on Napster.

0: Reliving the hits and the headlines from a different year of the 2000s, one weekend at a time. Welcome to the 2K Throwback. This weekend, all about the moments that made 2002 what it was. And we know how big Default was in the music scene.
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0: Making his 2K Throwback debut, frontman of Default, Canadian country music icon present day, Dallas Smith. Now, before we get into this, can we settle the debate once and for all? Because I feel like, remember back in the 2000s, is the dress black and blue, white and gold? Is it Default or Default?
2: I cannot, because I tried to do that a while ago, a long, long time ago, and then I caught myself saying it both ways as well. So there's no right or wrong.
0: Dallas, there's so much to you as an artist, as a singer-songwriter, from the rock space and being with a band to the solo adventure and taking over the country music landscape. But take me back to those early 2000 days. I

0: would love to know Default's road to a record deal, because one thing about the 2000s, no record deal ever comes along the same way.
1: Yeah, old school. So before any social media, before, I mean, cell phones were even really prevalent, we had done an independent sort of like a self-funded demo record sort of that we were going to sort of build off of and start playing some shows locally in Vancouver. So this is like late 99, we recorded it. We actually recorded that demo with Chad Kroger from Nickelback and Joey Moy, who now produced a lot of my records and does Morgan Wallen and everybody. So yeah, those are early days for those guys too. We submitted a song called Deny to the radio station in Vancouver, the rock station. It was like a battle of the bands. Every year that they would do. We got lots of airplay in Vancouver, just local airplay. A guy named Lenny Johnston, he was an A&R guy for TBT Records in New York. And what they used to do, they would look up like the charts in each local area. And so I guess he came across a newspaper article that showed the charts in Vancouver, and it was this unsigned band. And then we got ourselves a record deal.
0: Hanging out this weekend with Dallas Smith, lead singer of Default and Canadian country music superstar, reliving all things early 2000s. Now, I've spoken with other artists on the 2K Throwback who have also had Chad Kroger work on their music. And knowing that they got Chad Kroger in the mid to late 2000s, Nickelback was already very well established. You were writing with Chad. That was before even they blew up with How You Remind Me. Can you take me through that era and phase of working with the band?
1: Yeah. Just great, great songwriters, great years. Nickelback wasn't Nickelback as we know them. We went and did some songs with Chad and Joey, and then we went on tour with Nickelback. We went out with those guys and did some shows, but it was like in front of like 17 people at like, you know, the shows. Some of them were bigger, but a lot of them were just like, yeah, touring in vans and partying in the hotel rooms afterwards with those guys. Like it was a completely different world. Once we had done and recorded Wasting My Time, after we got the record deal, Nickelback released How You Remind Me, and both songs just kind of, you know, did their thing. All of the venues changed. We'd be up to be playing this 1,000-seater club in Minneapolis, but no longer doing that. We're playing the mini arena because the song was blowing up so big. Yeah. So it was really cool to be with those guys side by side and on the road with them, watching How You Remind Me blow up and do what it did. So that was a really, really cool experience for us as a band, watching a band go through that.
0: All right, when the 2K Throwback returns, we'll continue our top 10 countdown on the charts from 24 years ago. We'll get to the early 2000s version of Taylor Swift, Michelle Branch, and the chokehold she had on the singer-songwriter space back then. And while we know in the 2000s, Shakira was bringing that Latin flair in the dance space, you may have forgotten the softer side she first stepped on the scene with. Plus, we'll crack open the 90s vault and take you from 2002 back in time to 1992. Hang tight.
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3: A partly cloudy sky for us tonight. Chance of a shower, risk of a thunderstorm at a low down to 5. Cloud showers and a chance of thunderstorm tomorrow morning, but sun by the afternoon. We'll see a high of 26. Sunshine for Monday and a high of 31.
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2: 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It's the year 2002. The world received its first smartphone, courtesy of BlackBerry. Fashion embraced denim everything, and the look was completed courtesy of the trucker hat.
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2: Harry Potter, Lord of the Rings, and Star Wars all received their second installments of the franchise. And you couldn't go anywhere without hearing this song on the radio. The 2K

0: Soak Up the Sun, Sheryl Crow, one of the ultimate feel-good songs of 2002, and proof that by the early 2000s, the lines between pop, rock, and country were starting to blur in a big way. Because heading into the new millennium, country music was quietly becoming a major force on the pop charts.
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0: This is the 2K Throwback, reliving a different year of the 2000s one weekend at a time. If you want to connect behind the scenes, catch up on artist interviews and clips, feel free to find and follow the 2K Throwback on Instagram and TikTok. Now, you got to keep in mind, by this point in 02, artists like Faith Hill, Shania Twain, The Chicks had already cracked the door open in the late 90s, and that crossover sound was everywhere. And realistically, while that was happening, the next generation of artists were taking notes and being inspired to pick up a guitar, start writing songs, try something different. And it paid off, because a few years later, we'd be introduced to Taylor Swift on both the country and pop charts. But country wasn't the only genre pushing boundaries and entering the pop space. The other massive soundscape came from Latin artists. Of course, Santana years earlier, Ricky Martin, Enrique Iglesias, and then came Shakira, one of the biggest pop ballads on the charts and her arrival on the global pop stage. Now, while we think of her present day with Hips Don't Lie, Waka Waka, or anything off the Zootopia soundtracks, it started in 02 underneath your clothes. Number.

0: And a moment, please, for Ashanti, the collab queen of the early 2000s, and incredible solo moments, but also a threat on screen. Roles in Coach Carter, Jessica Alba's Honey, and shout out to John Tucker Must Die.
1: Hey! Sorry, slipped.
0: So underrated. All right, let's put a pin in the 2000s. That sound, of course, means we have opened the 90s vault, traveling back 10 years from 02 to 92. And landing in 1992, the world feels totally different. Grunge was blowing up out of Seattle, Washington, and hip-hop was starting to move from underground culture to full-blown pop chart domination. Tech in 92? If you were cool, you had a pager clipped to your belt. The family phone still had a 30-foot curly cord so you could drag it into another room for privacy. Computers existed, but they were mostly used for playing games on floppy disks or typing school assignments in Word Perfect. And your music? CDs were starting to take over, but cassette tapes still ruled the car stereo. If you wanted a custom playlist, you had to sit by the radio and record your own mixtape, praying the DJ wouldn't talk over the intro. And then along came a track that was impossible to ignore. The beat, the attitude, and a chorus that literally everybody knew, heck, even an opening lyric. This became one of the biggest songs of not just 92, but the entire decade. So go ahead, turn it up, because I like big butts, and I cannot lie.
1: Oh my God, Becky, look at her butt. It is so big. She looks like one of those rap guys' girlfriends, but, you know, who understands those rap guys? They only talk to her because she looks like a total prostitute, okay? I mean, her butt. It's just so big. I can't believe it's just so round. It's like out there.

0: All You Wanted, Michelle Branch, written when she was unsigned and 17. Number 5, This Week in 02. And if you were a millennial growing up in the early 2000s, Michelle Branch was kind of the OG version of what artists like Taylor Swift would later become. She was guitar in hand, writing her own songs, emotional pop rock storyteller, at a time when the charts were dominated by boy bands and polished pop acts.
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0: Welcome to the 2K Throwback, reliving the events of the 2000s one weekend at a time. My name is Taylor Daniels. Feel free to find and follow the 2K Throwback on Instagram and TikTok for interviews and behind-the-scenes fun. This weekend, we've traveled back 24 years to the year 2002. We're in the process of counting down the top 10 songs on the charts from this exact week all those years ago, and a few other musical detours along the way. And while I know a lot of us can remember these songs, these moments, like it was yesterday, not all generations can say the same. So let me break it down for you. 2002, the internet was finally becoming part of everyday life, but it still lived in one room of the house. You logged onto the family computer, heard that dial-up modem screech, and hoped nobody picked up the phone and knocked you offline. Messaging your friends meant signing into MSN Messenger, spending hours customizing your status, and waiting for that little door opening sound when someone logged in. Phones? Still mostly for calling people. If you had a Nokia 3310 or a flip phone with Snake on it, you were doing just fine. Music in 02, it was a fascinating transition. You might still have a Discman clipped to your backpack, but MP3s were suddenly everywhere thanks to Napster, LimeWire, and early music downloads. And if you were really ahead of the curve, you had one of those brand new white brick gadgets called the iPod, with 1,000 songs in your pocket, which felt completely futuristic. The early 2000s didn't do subtle. It was bold, loud, and the roadmap to a generation figuring out the digital future. All right, status report. How we doing? We're at the halfway point of this weekend's throwback, reliving the events, lifestyle, and moments of 2002, and still so much to come. Gonna catch up again with Dallas Smith of Default, get to a brand new edition of the 2K quiz to put your millennial memory to the test, plus give you a sneak peek on where the throwback is headed next weekend. Hang tight.
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0: When the music charts were just starting to expand and bring the energy. Cascada, Every Time We Touch, acting as your formal invitation to next weekend's 06 throwback. When flip phones were still a thing, iPods were basically an extension of your arm, and everyone had a mix CD for every mood. We'll relive the hits, the headlines, and the moments that raised a generation. Hope you can tune in and throw it back.
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0: This weekend, though, it's all about the hits, headlines, and moments that made 2002 what it was. And a big part of that soundscape came from Dallas Smith and Default. Hanging out with me on this weekend's throwback. Now, Dallas, I would love to know, what were your takeaways, the standouts, the things that you remember most when it comes to that 2000s lifestyle?
2: Yeah, I mean, it was still about bush parties and still about socializing. The world obviously has changed so much with cell phones and people recording stuff and interacting. It was the old world back then. It was so much fun. You could just go out and have a good time, and it felt like you were going out into the wild. You could just go out and discover a world that you hadn't seen on social media. It was all new.
0: Now, while the world was introduced to you as the frontman of a rock band, you did switch things up, and now your music predominantly comes from the country genre. I would love to know, how did that conversation happen? Because at the time, early 2000s, not many artists were bold enough to A, move away from the band, but then B, completely switch sounds.
2: It just kind of happened gradually over time. It was really like the early Keith Urban stuff. So I'd be in the back of the bus warming up for these rock shows, getting my voice warmed up. I'd be singing along to like some Rascal Flatts and Keith Urban, and just like, it just started slowly kind of creeping into my world, and it was around a bit of the guys. We had a record that was done and ready to go. It would have been 2006 or so. The label that we were on filed for bankruptcy protection, but they didn't get the protection. So basically all of the assets and all the masters, all the records, everything was put into limbo until the courts figure out exactly where these assets, our record included, was going to live. So the record sat on the shelf for like a year and a half. And during that time, I don't know where this is going to lead me, but if I'm going to be passionate about what I'm doing, I'm going to have to kind of carve my own path here. I went down to Nashville in 2009. I'm going to be kicked out of the music industry and